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5: Mix of clouds and sun with a high of 68. With your AccuWeather forecast, I'm meteorologist Jason Caterina.
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0: 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That's what we're doing because this weekend it doesn't look so nice weather-wise. Yeah, rain on and off, temperatures in the 60s. So what better should you do than pull the car out of the garage, sit a lawn chair down in the garage, get a cold one, and watch the rain come down. 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
1: You know, every now and then, I think you might like to hear something from us. Nice and easy. But there's this one thing, you see. We never, ever do nothing nice and easy. We always do it nice and rough. But we're going to take the beginning of this song and do it easy. But then we're going to do the finish rough. It's the way we do Proud Mary.
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0: 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Since one cannot golf or grill in the rain, one retreats
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0: Overnight, expect rain and drizzle with a low of 50. Sunday will be cloudy with a few showers and a high of 62. Sunday night remains cloudy with a chance of late showers and a low of 54. Monday, we'll have a mix of clouds and sun with a high of 68. With your AccuWeather forecast, I'm meteorologist Jason Catarina.
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Magic 103.1, the North Country's best mix. Memorial Day weekend. Rain is what the National Weather Service and AccuWeather says, on and off all weekend long. So, yep, you're not going to be able to go golfing. You can't mow the lawn. You can't do yard work. All those things that you wanted to do outside. So sit in your garage all weekend long and jam with the Garage Party Wayback Weekend.

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0: Ladies and gentlemen, from an undisclosed garage somewhere in the North Country comes an event of such magnitude that the National Weather Service has responded with scattered showers and temperatures in the 60s. Since one cannot golf or grill in the rain, one retreats
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7: Overnight, expect rain and drizzle with a low of 50. Sunday will be cloudy with a few showers and a high of 62. Sunday night remains cloudy with a chance of late showers and a low of 54. Monday will have a mix of clouds and sun with a high of 68. With your AccuWeather forecast, I'm meteorologist Jason Caterina.

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Magic 103.1, the Garage Party Wayback Weekend. 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So, pull the car out of the garage, sit in the driveway, get a lawn chair, turn on your radio, grab a cold one, and wish

0: Ladies and gentlemen, from an undisclosed garage somewhere in the North Country comes an event of such magnitude that the National Weather Service has responded with scattered showers and temperatures in the 60s. Since one cannot golf or grill in the rain, one retreats
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9: Overnight, expect rain and drizzle with a low of 50. Sunday will be cloudy with a few showers and a high of 62. Sunday night remains cloudy with a chance of late showers and a low of 54. Monday, we'll have a mix of clouds and sun with a high of 68. With your AccuWeather forecast, I'm meteorologist Jason Caterina.
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So this weekend, Memorial Day, it looks like it's not going to be really nice. So we're digging out all the songs that would sound great with you sitting in a lawn chair in your garage with the rain coming down. It's a garage rock way back weekend.

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5: Sun with a high of 68. With your AccuWeather forecast, I'm meteorologist Jason Caterina.
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Magic 103.1, the North Country's best mix. Memorial Day, well, it doesn't look so good this year. Rain on and off. So we're going to be pretending that we're just sitting in a garage somewhere in a lawn chair with a beer in our hands, watching the rain fall down as we jam to the garage.

0: 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Since one cannot golf or grill in the rain, one retreats
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4: Overnight, expect rain and drizzle with a low of 50. Sunday will be cloudy with a few showers and a high of 62. Sunday night remains cloudy with a chance of late showers and a low of 54. Monday will have a mix of clouds and sun with a high of 68. With your AccuWeather forecast, I'm meteorologist Jason Caterina.
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That's what we're doing because this weekend it doesn't look so nice weather-wise. Yeah, rain on and off, temperatures in the 60s. So what better should you do than pull the car out of the garage, sit a lawn chair down in the garage, get a cold one, and watch the rain come down. 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

0: and gentlemen, from an undisclosed garage somewhere in the North Country comes an event of such magnitude that the National Weather Service has responded with scattered showers and temperatures in the 60s. Since one cannot golf or grill in the rain, one retreats
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6: Country weather. Overnight, expect rain and drizzle with a low of 50. Sunday will be cloudy with a few showers and a high of 62. Sunday night remains cloudy with a chance of late showers and a low of 54. Monday will have a mix of clouds and sun with a high of 68. With your AccuWeather forecast, I'm meteorologist Jason Catarina.
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generations will ask, where were you? You were in the garage with the door up. 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

Magic 103.1, the North Country's best mix. Memorial Day weekend. Rain is what the National Weather Service and AccuWeather says, on and off all weekend long. So, yep, you're not going to be able to go golfing. You can't mow the lawn. You can't do yard work. All those things that you wanted to do outside. So sit in your garage all weekend long and jam with the Garage Party Wayback Weekend.

Some chase greatness. You have chosen a folding chair and a cold one. We respect that. Magic 103.1's Garage Party Way Back Weekend.

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7: Overnight, expect rain and drizzle with a low of 50. Sunday will be cloudy with a few showers and a high of 62. Sunday night remains cloudy with a chance of late showers and a low of 54. Monday will have a mix.

0: clouds and sun with a high of 68. With your AccuWeather forecast, I'm meteorologist Jason Catarina.
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0: and gentlemen, from an undisclosed garage somewhere in the North Country comes an event of such magnitude that the National Weather Service has responded with scattered showers and temperatures in the 60s. Since one cannot golf or grill in the rain, one retreats
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3: Done with the high of 68. With your AccuWeather forecast, I'm meteorologist Jason Caterina.
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Magic 103.1, the Garage Party Wayback Weekend. Designed specifically for weekends when it rains, which is what AccuWeather says it's going to do this Memorial Day weekend. 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

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So come on.

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0: and gentlemen, from an undisclosed garage somewhere in the North Country comes an event of such magnitude that the National Weather Service has responded with scattered showers and temperatures in the 60s. Since one cannot golf or grill in the rain, one retreats
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4: Overnight, expect rain and drizzle with a low of 50. Sunday will be cloudy with a few showers and a high of 62. Sunday night remains

generations will ask, where were you? You were in the garage with the door up. The Garage Party, way back weekend. Magic 103.1.

Some chase greatness. You have chosen a folding chair and a cold one. 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

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So we're digging out all the songs that would sound great with you sitting in a lawn chair in your garage with the rain coming down. It's a garage rock way back weekend.

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0: closed garage somewhere in the North Country comes an event of such magnitude that the National Weather Service has responded with scattered showers and temperatures in the 60s. Since one cannot golf or grill in the rain, one retreats
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7: Overnight, expect rain and drizzle with a low of 50. Sunday will be cloudy with a few showers and a high of 62. Sunday night remains cloudy with a chance of late showers and a low of 54. Monday will have a mix of clouds and sun with a high of 68. With your AccuWeather forecast, I'm meteorologist Jason Caterina.
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0: 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Since one cannot golf or grill in the rain, one retreats
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2: Overnight, expect rain and drizzle with a low of 50. Sunday will be cloudy with a few showers and a high of 62. Sunday night remains cloudy with a chance of late showers and a low of 54. Monday will have a mix of clouds and sun with a high of 68. With your AccuWeather forecast, I'm meteorologist Jason Catarina.
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Historians will note this weekend for one achievement: a man, a folding chair, and the finest rock ever recorded. 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

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Yeah, sitting in your garage with the radio on, with a cold one in your hand. 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

Some chase greatness. You have chosen a folding chair and a cold one. We respect that. 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

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That's what we're doing because this weekend it doesn't look so nice weather-wise. Yeah, rain on and off, temperatures in the 60s. So what better should you do than pull the car out of the garage, sit a lawn chair down in the garage, get a cold one, and watch the rain come down. 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

Magic 103.1, the North Country's best mix. Memorial Day weekend. Rain is what the National Weather Service and AccuWeather says, on and off all weekend long. So, yep, you're not going to be able to go golfing, you can't mow the lawn, you can't do yard work, all those things that you wanted to do outside. So sit in your garage all weekend long and jam with the Garage Party Way Back Weekend.

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0: and gentlemen, from an undisclosed garage somewhere in the North Country comes an event of such magnitude that the National Weather Service has responded with scattered showers and temperatures in the 60s. Since one cannot golf or grill in the rain, one retreats
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4: Overnight, expect rain and drizzle with a low of 50. Sunday will be cloudy with a few showers and a high of 62. Sunday night remains cloudy with a chance of late showers and a low of 54. Monday will have a mix of clouds and sun with a high of 68. With your AccuWeather forecast, I'm meteorologist Jason Catarino.
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So, pull the car out of the garage, let it sit in the driveway, get a lawn chair, turn on your radio, grab a cold one, and wish that you could go out and do some yard work while you watch the rain come down.

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You were in the garage with the door up. The Garage Party, way back weekend. 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

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You have chosen a folding chair and a cold one. We respect that. 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

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While others labored, you stood in a garage, perfectly content, doing absolutely nothing. 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

0: Ladies and gentlemen, from an undisclosed garage somewhere in the North Country comes an event of such magnitude that the National Weather Service has responded with scattered showers and temperatures in the 60s. Since one cannot golf or grill in the rain, one retreats
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6: Today will be cloudy with a few showers, reaching a high of 62. Tonight it will remain cloudy with some showers later on, with a low of 54. Tomorrow expect a mix of clouds and sun with a high of 68. Tomorrow night will be partly cloudy with a low of 50. With your AccuWeather forecast, I'm meteorologist Joe Lundberg.
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So this weekend, Memorial Day, looks like it's not going to be really nice. So we're digging out all the songs that would sound great with you sitting in a lawn chair in your garage with the rain coming down. It's a garage rock way back weekend.

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Magic 103.1, the North Country's best mix. Memorial Day, well, it doesn't look so good this year. Rain on and off. So we're going to be pretending that we're just sitting in a garage somewhere in a lawn chair with a beer in our hands, watching the rain fall down as we jam to the Garage Party way back in.

Historians will note this weekend for one achievement: a man, a folding chair, and the finest rock ever recorded. The Garage Party Way Back Weekend. 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

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That's what we're doing because this weekend it doesn't look so nice weather-wise. Yeah, rain on and off, temperatures in the 60s. So what better should you do than pull the car out of the garage, sit a lawn chair down in the garage, get a cold one, and watch the rain come down. 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

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You were in the garage with the door up. The Garage Party, way back weekend. 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

0: Ladies and gentlemen, from an undisclosed garage somewhere in the North Country comes an event of such magnitude that the National Weather Service has responded with scattered showers and temperatures in the 60s. Since one cannot golf or grill in the rain, one retreats
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5: Today will be cloudy with a few showers, reaching a high of 62. Tonight it will remain cloudy with some showers later on, with a low of 54. Tomorrow expect a mix of clouds and sun with a high of 68. Tomorrow night will be partly cloudy with a low of 50. Your AccuWeather forecast, I'm meteorologist Joe Lundberg.
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Some chase greatness. 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

0: Ladies and gentlemen, from an undisclosed garage somewhere in the North Country comes an event of such magnitude that the National Weather Service has responded with scattered showers and temperatures in the 60s. Since one cannot golf or grill in the rain, one retreats
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3: Today will be cloudy with a few showers, reaching a high of 62. Tonight it will remain cloudy with some showers later on, with a low of 54. Tomorrow, expect a mix of clouds and sun with a high of 68. Tomorrow night will be partly cloudy with a low of 50. With your AccuWeather forecast, I'm meteorologist Joe Lundberg.
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Magic 103.1, the Garage Party Wayback Weekend, designed specifically for weekends when it rains, which is what AccuWeather says it's going to do this Memorial Day weekend. So, pull the car out of the garage, let it sit in the driveway, get a lawn chair, turn on your radio, grab a cold one, and wish that you could go out and do some yard work while you watch the rain come down.

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0: and gentlemen, from an undisclosed garage somewhere in the North Country comes an event of such magnitude that the National Weather Service has responded with scattered showers and temperatures in the 60s. Since one cannot golf or grill in the rain, one retreats
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6: Today will be cloudy with a few showers, reaching a high of 62. Tonight it will remain cloudy with some showers later on, with a low of 54. Tomorrow expect a mix of clouds and sun with a high of 68. Tomorrow night will be partly cloudy with a low of 50. With your AccuWeather forecast, I'm meteorologist Joe Lundberg.
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0: and gentlemen, from an undisclosed garage somewhere in the North Country comes an event of such magnitude that the National Weather Service has responded with scattered showers and temperatures in the 60s. Since one cannot golf or grill in the rain, one retreats
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4: Today will be cloudy with a few showers, reaching a high of 62. Tonight it will remain cloudy with some showers later on, with a low of 54. Tomorrow expect a mix of clouds and sun with a high of 68. Tomorrow night will be partly cloudy with a low of 50. Your AccuWeather forecast, I'm meteorologist Joe Lundberg.
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Some chase greatness. 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

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So this weekend, Memorial Day, looks like it's not going to be really nice. So we're digging out all the songs that would sound great with you sitting in a lawn chair in your garage with the rain coming down. It's a Garage Rock Way Back Weekend.

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0: and gentlemen, from an undisclosed garage somewhere in the North Country comes an event of such magnitude that the National Weather Service has responded with scattered showers and temperatures in the 60s. Since one cannot golf or grill in the rain, one retreats
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5: Today will be cloudy with a few showers, reaching a high of 62. Tonight it will remain cloudy with some showers later on, with a low of 54. Tomorrow expect a mix of clouds and sun with a high of 68. Tomorrow night will be partly cloudy with a low of 50. Your AccuWeather forecast, I'm meteorologist Joe Lundberg.
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Memorial Day, well, it doesn't look so good this year. Rain on and off. So we're going to be pretending that we're just sitting in a garage somewhere in a lawn chair with a beer in our hands, watching the rain fall down.

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That's what we're doing, because this weekend it doesn't look so nice weather-wise. Yeah, rain on and off, temperatures in the 60s. So what better should you do than pull the car out of the garage, sit a lawn chair down in the garage, get a cold one, and watch the rain come down. 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
3: Today will be cloudy with a few showers, reaching a high of 62. Tonight it will remain cloudy with some showers later on, with a low of 54. Tomorrow expect a mix of clouds and sun with a high of 68. Tomorrow night will be partly cloudy with a low of 50. With your AccuWeather forecast, I'm meteorologist Joe Lundberg.
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0: Ladies and gentlemen, from an undisclosed garage somewhere in the North Country comes an event of such magnitude that the National Weather Service has responded with scattered showers and temperatures in the 60s. Since one cannot golf or grill in the rain, one retreats
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6: Today will be cloudy with a few showers, reaching a high of 62. Tonight it will remain cloudy with some showers later on, with a low of 54. Tomorrow expect a mix of clouds and sun with a high of 68. Tomorrow night will be partly cloudy with a low of 50. With your AccuWeather forecast, I'm meteorologist Joe Lundberg.
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2: 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This week's presentation is from May 24th, 1975. 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
0: Well, hello again. This is Casey Kasem. Welcome to American Top 40 and our regular countdown of this week's best-selling single records in the USA. We have four debut songs in American Top 40 this week and another new number one song. Let's get it all started right here.
3: Number 40.
0: Here now is the first of the four debut songs by Ray Stevens. Ray in the past has had a lot of hit records. Two big ones went all the way to number one. The Streak in 1974, and many years before that, there was Ahab the Arab. His current hit is Misty, a remake. Ray Stevens.

0: Ray Stevens with the first of a half a dozen remakes in American Top 40 this week. That was Misty and it debuts at number 40. Here now is the second remake. And here we have two songs combined together to make a big hit record for Gladys Knight and the Pips. The Way We Were is introduced by the lyrics of the song Try to Remember. It comes in at number 39.
1: Hey, you know, everybody's talking about the good old days, right? Everybody, the good old days, the good old days. Well, let's talk about the good old days. Come to think of it, as bad as we think they are, these will become the good old days for our children. But why don't we try to remember?

We look back and we think the winters were warmer, the grass was greener, the skies were bluer, and smiles were

0: Gladys Knight and the Pips at number 39, debuting this week with The Way We Were and Try to Remember. This is Casey on American Top 40, and I got a letter here from the state of Washington. A listener wants to know what artist has hit the top 10 the most so far during the 70s. Well, a good guess there would be Elton John. A good guess, but not the answer. Details coming up.
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3: This afternoon will be cloudy with a few showers, reaching a high of 61. Tonight remains cloudy with some late showers expected with a low of 54. Tomorrow will bring a mix of clouds and sun with a high of 67. Tomorrow night will be partly cloudy with a low of 51. With your AccuWeather forecast, I'm meteorologist Joe Lundberg.
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6: You're listening to a countdown of the 40 most popular songs in the USA. I'm Casey Kasem. The countdown continues now with the British group Led Zeppelin. They debuted last week at 38, and they remain in that position this week with Trampled Under.

0: was Led Zeppelin at number 38 in the countdown, second week on the chart with Trampled Underfoot. Well, we've got a question waiting to be answered now about who's had the most big hits in the 1970s. The letter is from Richard Burnt of Vancouver, Washington, and he wants to know what artist, so far in this decade, has had the most songs reach the top 10. Well, Richard, I mentioned a few minutes ago that Elton John would be a good guess because 1970 was the year he first blasted onto the American charts, and he's been dynamite ever since. Elton's had exactly 10 top 10 hits so far in the 70s, but that's good enough to put him only in second place. Because there's another recording act, a brother and sister, who started out in 1970 with a number one smash called Close to You. And so far, they've racked up a total of 12 top 10 songs during the 70s. The Carpenters, Richard and Karen, hold the lead for the time being. And the countdown continues.
1: Number 36.
0: Carly Simon is back on the charts. She debuts at number

It don't really matter what steps you choose to do. The only thing that matters is your attitude. That's Carly Simon on American Top 40 with a song she co-wrote. At number 37, first week on, Attitude Dancers. You know, AT40 is heard coast to coast and around the world every week on great radio stations like WKNR, Battle Creek, Michigan, KVOX, Fargo, North Dakota, WABI, Bangor, Maine, KRIZ, Phoenix, Arizona, and 2ST, Nowra, Australia. Here now is a song titled Remember What I Told You to Forget. It's Tavares from New Bedford, Massachusetts at number 36 this week.

Beatles, whose last hit was Check It Out back in 1973. This one is at number 36, and it's titled Remember What I Told You to Forget. This is Casey Kasem in Hollywood on American Top 40, and the song at number 35 this week has a curious history behind it. The title is Bloody Well Right. Now, on the flip side is a song called Dreamer, which has already been a good-sized hit in England and has done pretty well in Canada, too. But when its producers and their record company got ready to release the record in the United States, for some reason, unknown to anybody, they made the flip side the A-side. And right about now, they may be wondering whether they guessed right, because Bloody Well Right moved up only a couple of notches this week to number 35. This is it, and it's by Supertramp. Bloody Well Right.

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3: This is I Wanna Dance With You, and it's done by Discotex and his Sexolettes, featuring Monty Rock III. This week, they move up five notches to number 34.

More discotheques and the Sexolettes featuring Mardi Rock the Third and I Want to Dance With You. This is Casey on American Top 40. And now, let's find out whatever happened to Jimmy Clinton. He was a young singer from Baton Rouge, Louisiana, whose first hit in 1958 was a million-selling smash called Just a Dream. And what inspired the song was an ultimatum from his girlfriend at the time. He had to give up his dream to be a singer and get a decent job in their hometown or give her up. Well, about that time, he'd been asked to cut a record in New Orleans. And the night before the recording session, he sat in his hotel room trying to write an extra song they wanted for the flip side. But thoughts of losing his girl kept pushing everything else out of his mind. And then hours later, deep into the night, he decided to let his feelings about the shaky romance become the lyrics of his song. And by morning, the song was finished. And he'd made the choice between that girl and his singing career. The romance that might have been was just a dream. Just

0: just a dream, but that song launched the career of a teen idol of the late 50s and early 60s. Jimmy Clanton racked up 11 chart songs during that period, including Go Jimmy Go and Venus in Blue Jeans. When the Berlin crisis came up in the early 60s, he was called up to active duty in his National Guard unit. And when he got out of the service a year later, he lost all his record-selling momentum. So he spent the next several years performing in nightclubs and living comfortably on the money he'd made off his big hits. Then, 6 years ago, he moved to Lancaster, Pennsylvania, where for the past 2.5 years he's had a daily radio show playing big hits of the past and present and doing phone interviews with old friends of his who were recording stars at the time that he was, people like Brenda Lee, Fats Domino, and Roy Orbison. He says he's semi-retired now as a singer and spends most of his time with Roxanne, his wife of 13 years, and their 3 daughters. And that's Whatever Happened to Jimmy Clanton.
1: Number 33.
0: Here's a debut song that debuts higher than any other. Coming in at 33, the Captain and Tennille, a husband and wife team with

Captain and Tennille at number 33 with a song written by Neil Sedaka and Howard Greenfield. Love Will Keep Us Together. Here are a couple of guys who grew up in Texas, make their home in Los Angeles. Seals and Crofts. They've had a few biggies. Summer Breeze, Hummingbird, Diamond Girl. The last one was We May Never Pass This Way Again. But they have with I'll Play For You.

Seals and Crofts at number 32 on the countdown on American Top 40 with a song titled I'll Play For You. At number 31 is a tune that's been in the 30s for 5 weeks and been on the chart for 6 weeks. The 10

American Top 40 with Shaky Ground. You know, there are a lot of remakes on American Top 40 this week. There is Misty. There's Try to Remember combined with The Way We Were. When Will I Be Loved? He Will Break Your Heart. And this one, a song that was written by Holland Dozier and Holland for Kim Weston back in 1965. Got halfway up the top 100. It's a song titled Take Me in Your Arms. Already it's a bigger hit by the Doobie Brothers at number 30 this week.

The Doobie Brothers with a song that debuted last week at 36. This week it moves up six notches. That's Take Me in Your Arms. Here's one of six British acts on American Top 40 this week at number 29, Roger Williams.

0: Roger Whittaker and his first American hit song. An Englishman born in Nairobi, Kenya. At number 29 is Last Farewell. Well, coming up on American Top 40, I have the current hit by a rock artist who once had his portrait done by the world's most famous living painter, Salvador Dali. This is Casey Kasem in Hollywood, counting them down on American Top 40. We've got 28 hits to go on our way to a new number one, so stay right there.
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1: 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In a 6-month clinical trial of over 370 people, those using Weight Watchers saw significantly better results than those following standard nutritional advice alone. See the 2025 study published in the AJCN.
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0: This afternoon will be cloudy with a few showers, reaching a high of 61. Tonight remains cloudy with some late showers expected with a low of 54. Tomorrow will bring a mix of clouds and sun with a high of 67. Tomorrow night will be partly cloudy with a low of 51. With your AccuWeather forecast, I'm meteorologist Joe Lundberg.
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3: This is Casey on American Top 40, and now let's find out whatever happened to Jimmy Clanton. He was a young singer from Baton Rouge, Louisiana, whose first hit in 1958 was a million-selling smash called Just a Dream. And what inspired the song was an ultimatum from his girlfriend at the time. He had to give up his dream to be a singer and get a decent job in their hometown or give her up. Well, about that time, he'd been asked to cut a record in New Orleans. And the night before the recording session, he sat in his hotel room trying to write an extra song they wanted for the flip side. But thoughts of losing his girl kept pushing everything else out of his mind. And then hours later, deep into the night, he decided to let his feelings about the shaky romance become the lyrics of his song. And by morning, the song was finished. And he'd made the choice between that girl and his singing career. The romance that might have been was just a dream.
4: Just a

0: just a dream. Jimmy Clanton racked up 11 chart songs during that period, including Go Jimmy Go and Venus in Blue Jeans. When the Berlin crisis came up in the early 60s, he was called up to active duty in his National Guard unit. And when he got out of the service a year later, he'd lost all his record-selling momentum. So he spent the next several years performing in nightclubs and living comfortably on the money he'd made off his big hits. Then, 6 years ago, he moved to Lancaster, Pennsylvania, where for the past 2.5 years he's had a daily radio show playing big hits of the past and present and doing phone interviews with old friends of his who were recording stars at the time that he was, people like Brenda Lee, Fats Domino, and Roy Orbison. He says he's semi-retired now as a singer and spends most of his time with Roxanne, his wife of 13 years, and their 3 daughters. And that's Whatever Happened to Jimmy Clanton. American Top 40 is heard every week on great radio stations like Magic 103.1, WTOJ, Carthage, Watertown.
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0: Here's Joe Simon with a former number one soul song. 3rd week on American Top 40, it's Get Down.

Simon and his 29th chart record. He's never had a top 10 record. Maybe this will do it for him. Get Down, Get Down. From the Great Lakes to the Rio Grande, you hear the nation's top hits every week at this time on American Top 40. My name's Casey Kasem, and the countdown doesn't stop until we get to number one. Here's that Scottish group called Pilot with their first American hit at number 27. It's

Pilot with a song that debuted a couple of weeks ago at 36. Now it's at 27, and it's called Magic. Well, now on AT40, I have the current hit by the former lead baritone of the Canadian Broadcasting Company's choral group. He quit that job, which paid him $300 a week, to take a folk singing job in a coffee house for $30 a week. Smart move, because today he's the biggest solo recording and concert artist in Canada. His current hit moves to number 26 this week in American Top 40. Here's Gordon Lightfoot with

Gordon Lightfoot moving up a couple of notches to number 26 with his current hit titled Rainy Day People. You know, 3 hours once a week with American Top 40, and you know where your favorite songs are in the national music scene. At number 25 is a song that's been around for 4 weeks now, and it continues to move up. Harold Melvin and the Blue Notes from Philadelphia with...

out of Philadelphia. The group that's been together for 17 years. Harold Melvin and the Blue Notes with Bad Luck. This week it comes in at number 25. There are 24 songs this week in American Top 40 sung by the artists who composed them. This is one of them. Michael Murphy's Wildfire. This week at number 24.

one other back in 1972 called Geronimo's Cadillac. At number 24, we just heard Wildfire. Well, now on AT40, I have the current hit by a rock artist who received a weird sort of honor a couple of years back when he had his portrait done by the world's most famous living painter, Salvador Dali. Now, the subject of the portrait is no slouch on weirdness himself. Of course, I'm talking about Alice Cooper. And I guess it's safe to say that Alice is to rock music what Dali is to art. Well, about 2 years ago, the man whose bizarre surrealistic paintings sell for thousands of dollars did a portrait of Alice that wasn't a painting at all. He called it a chronographical holograph, which is a special three-dimensional photograph done with a laser beam. And Dali explained that he chose Alice as his subject because the rock singer, and I'm quoting here, is the best exponent of total confusion. Well, Alice returned the compliment by saying, "Dali is possibly more confusing than I am, and I never understand anything he says." End of quote. Maybe that's why the two of them get along so well. This week, the latest example of Alice's artwork moves up to number 23. Only

Alice Cooper and Only Women. At number 23, it moves up three notches, fourth week on the chart. This is Casey Kasem in Hollywood on American Top 40, counting down the 40 biggest hits in the USA. We're up to number 22, a song that was in this position last week. Neil Sedaka and The Immigrant.

0: Sadaka, whose last hit went to number one, called Laughter in the Rain. His current hit at number 22 in the countdown, fifth week on, The Immigrant. You know, the song with the longest title ever to hit number one was a summer novelty from back in 1960. But another song recently broke that record, and it's coming up.
1: Casey's Coast to Coast.
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0: This afternoon will be cloudy with a few showers, reaching a high of 61. Tonight remains cloudy with some late showers expected with a low of 54. Tomorrow will bring a mix of clouds and sun with a high of 67. Tomorrow night will be partly cloudy with a low of 51. With your AccuWeather forecast, I'm meteorologist Joe Lundberg.
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4: Here's a tune written by Jesse Calder and sung by Jesse Calder from Phoenix, Arizona. The song at number 21 on the countdown is the new number one best-selling song on the country charts this week. It's I'm Not Lisa.

0: so.
1: At number 21 on the countdown, it moves up a couple of notches this week. Jesse Calder with a song co-produced by her husband, Waylon Jennings, and Ken Mansfield. That's I'm Not Lisa. Well, now on American Top 40, it's time for the hit that recently set a new record for the longest song title ever to make number one. Previously, that record was held by a summer novelty hit from 1960. Do you remember which one it was? The man who sang it was Brian Hyland. Itsy Bitsy Teeny Weeny Yellow Polka Dot Bikini. Well, there are 41 letters in that title. But a song with a 50-letter title broke the record when it hit number one just 4 weeks ago. This week it drops to number 20. Now I have to decide between announcing the whole title or playing the song for you. Well, let's try to squeeze them both in. At number 20, here's B.J. Thomas and Hey, Won't You Play Another Somebody Done Somebody Wrong Song.
2: It's

best-selling song in the Billboard chart, now at number 20. That's Hey Won't You Play Another Somebody Done Somebody Wrong song. And it's been around for 13 weeks, longer than any other song in the countdown. Here's a song that's been at number 19 for three consecutive weeks. It's Eddie Kendricks with Shoeshine Boy.

Eddie Kendricks on American Top 40 with Shoeshine Boy at number 19. You know, AT40 is heard coast to coast and around the world every week on great radio stations like WDXY, Sumter, South Carolina, KTSA, San Antonio, Texas, Radio Hauraki, Auckland, New Zealand. At number 18 in the countdown this week, it's been on for 5 weeks, the Average White Band, who just came off a number one record. Their current one is called Cut the

At number 18 on American Top 40 this week, Average White Band with their second big hit. The first one was Pick Up the Pieces. This one is Cut the Cake. Let's take a moment now and look at the way Billboard figures the rankings each week. They get retail sales information from record stores across the country, plus radio station airplay. They tabulate the data and come up with their Hot 100 list of the week's most popular singles. Then from Billboard's list of 100, we take the top 40 and count them down for you on American Top 40. We're at number 17 in the survey, and this is Herbie Mann's Hijack.

America's Top 40 at number 17, moving up one notch, fifth week on the chart with Hijack. You know, since 1970, the Rolling Stones, Led Zeppelin, and Chicago have each had four number one albums.

0: which puts them in a tie for second place for that distinction. Coming up, we'll hear the current smash by the artist who beats them all.
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0: This afternoon will be cloudy with a few showers, reaching a high of 61. Tonight remains cloudy with some late showers expected with a low of 54. Tomorrow will bring a mix of clouds and sun with a high of 67. Tomorrow night will be partly cloudy with a low of 51. With your AccuWeather forecast, I'm meteorologist Joe Lundberg.
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4: Here's a tune written by Jesse Calder and sung by Jesse Calder from Phoenix, Arizona. The song at number 21 in the countdown is the new number one best-selling song on the country charts this week. It's I'm Not Lisa.

so. At number 21 on the countdown, it moves up a couple of notches this week. Jesse Calder with a song co-produced by her husband, Waylon Jennings, and Ken Mansfield. That's I'm Not Lisa. Well, now on American Top 40, it's time for the hit that recently set a new record for the longest song title ever to make number one. Previously, that record was held by a summer novelty hit from 1960. Do you remember which one it was? The man who sang it was Brian Hyland. Itsy Bitsy Teeny Weeny Yellow Polka Dot Bikini. Well, there are 41 letters in that title. But a song with a 50-letter title broke the record when it hit number one just 4 weeks ago. This week it drops to number 20. Now I have to decide between announcing the whole title or playing the song for you. Well, let's try to squeeze them both in. At number 20, here's B.J. Thomas and Hey, Won't You Play Another Somebody Done Somebody Wrong Song.

1 best-selling song in the Billboard chart, now at number 20. That's Hey Won't You Play Another Somebody Done Somebody Wrong song. And it's been around for 13 weeks, longer than any other song in the countdown. Here's a song that's been at number 19 for 3 consecutive weeks. It's Eddie Kendricks with Shoeshine Boy.

Eddie Kendricks on American Top 40 with Shoeshine Boy at number 19. You know, AT40 is heard coast to coast and around the world every week on great radio stations like WDXY, Sumter, South Carolina, KTSA, San Antonio, Texas, Radio Hauraki, Auckland, New Zealand. At number 18 in the countdown this week, it's been on for 5 weeks, the Average White Band, who just came off a number one record. Their current one is called Cut the Kick.

At number 18 on American Top 40 this week, Average White Band with their second big hit. The first one was Pick Up the Pieces. This one is Cut the Cake. Let's take a moment now and look at the way Billboard figures the rankings each week. They get retail sales information from record stores across the country, plus radio station airplay. They tabulate the data and come up with their Hot 100 list of the week's most popular singles. Then, from Billboard's list of 100, we take the top 40 and count them down for you on American Top 40. We're at number 17 in the survey, and this is Herbie Mann's Hijack.

0: Kirby Mann on American Top 40 at number 17, moving up one notch, fifth week on the chart with Hijack. You know, since 1970, the Rolling Stones, Led Zeppelin, and Chicago have each had four number one albums, which puts them in a tie for second place for that distinction. Coming up, we'll hear the current smash by the artist who beats them all.
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0: Here's a tune that went all the way to the top 10 and as high as number 6. The past couple of weeks it was in that position. This week it falls 10 notches to number 16. From Washington, D.C., Blackbird with their first big hit, Walking in Rhythm.

number 16 in the countdown, 11 weeks on the chart, Blackbirds with Walking in Rhythm. Now on American Top 40, I have the current smash by an artist who's had more number one albums during the 70s than anybody else. He's had some pretty respectable competition for that honor, too. There are currently three groups tied for second place, with four number one albums each: the Rolling Stones, Led Zeppelin, and Chicago. But the man who beats them all does it with five. His first chart-topping album came back in 1972. That was Honky Chateau. Since then, he's hit number one with Don't Shoot Me, I'm Only the Piano Player, Goodbye Yellow Brick Road, Caribou, and Elton John's Greatest Hits. His current smash, a former number one on the singles chart, falls to number 15. Here's Elton and Philadelphia Freedom.

0: That's Elton John, the only singer so far this year to have a couple of number one songs. The first was Lucy in the Sky. The other is this one, Philadelphia Freedom. This is Casey Kasem in Hollywood. We'll be right back. We've got the top 14 tunes, including a brand new number one yet to come.
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0: This afternoon will be cloudy with a few showers, reaching a high of 61. Tonight remains cloudy with some late showers expected with a low of 54. Tomorrow will bring a mix of clouds and sun with a high of 67. Tomorrow night will be partly cloudy with a low of 51. With your AccuWeather forecast, I'm meteorologist Joe Lundberg.
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3: We're up to a classic American Top 40 Extra from May 24th, 1975. 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Songs like Manic Monday, Ruby Tuesday, and Beautiful Sunday. This is Steely Dan with Black Friday.

0: leading the highest Hot 100 debut of the week, coming in at number 76. 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
1: And here we go with more of the most popular records in the USA. I'm Casey Kasem, this is American Top 40, and the countdown continues.
3: Number 14.
1: Here's a song that the Everlys took as high as number 8 back in 1960. Moving up three notches this week is 28-year-old Linda Ronstadt with When Will I Be Loved?

Linda Ronstadt with her second remake in a row. The first one was the old Betty Everett hit that went to number one called You're No Good and followed with the Everly Brothers hit When Will I Be Loved, this week at number 14. Well, now on American Top 40, I have a song by an artist whose father always wanted him to be a doctor. His name is Major Harris, and he's paid a lot of dues. He sang with a lot of groups without much success. And all the while, he had to listen to his dad urging him to make something of himself, to become a doctor, instead of wasting his time in the music business. Well, a while ago, Major went out as a solo act, and things started breaking for him. Now he's got his first big hit record, and it looks like his career is on its way. How does his dad feel about his son's success? Well, Mr. Harris would like Major to become a doctor. He's up to number 13 this week with Love...

Philadelphia-born Major Harris, at number 13 in the countdown this week, moving up three notches with Love Won't Let Me Wait. We have six British acts on American Top 40 this week. There's Led Zeppelin, Supertramp, Roger Whittaker, Elton John, Ace, and this group that calls itself Queen. Their hit record at number 12 is Killer Queen. She keeps

four-man group that's been together for 5 years with a tune at number 12 in the countdown this week titled Killer Queen. Here's the latest hit by America. The last three songs that they've had have all been big winners. Tin Man, Lonely People, and their current hit, Sister Golden Hair. And they were produced by the man who once produced 25 hit singles for the same group in the same year. Year 1964, the group, The Beatles. Of course, I'm talking about George Martin. Here's America.

America at number 11 in the countdown, moving up a couple of notches, fifth week on the chart. That's Sister Golden Hair. For those of you who'd like to jot down our address, get a pad and pencil ready. I'll have it for you in the next couple of minutes. Now on AT40, here's a record that's doing just phenomenally on the charts. It debuted 2 weeks ago at number 17. Last week, moved to number 14. This week, it's at number 10. It's another nostalgia record for Chicago. The last one was Harry Truman. This one is Old Days.

0: at number 10 with Old Day. Now, for those of you who are interested, here's the address for American Top 40. P.O. Box 8170, Universal City, California, 91608. Coming up on AT40, I have the latest hit by the only recording act to have hit number 1 during the 50s and during the 70s. And it isn't Elvis Presley.
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1: Tonight, expect cloudy skies with a few late showers and a low of 54. Tomorrow, we'll bring a mix of clouds and sun with a high of 68. Tomorrow night will be partly cloudy with a low of 50. On Tuesday, anticipate partly sunny conditions with a chance of afternoon showers and a high of 75. With your AccuWeather forecast, I'm meteorologist Joe Lundberg.
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5: Here's an act that's had a couple of number one singles in the past. In 73, it was We're an American Band. In 74, The Locomotion. This one makes a nice move this week from 15 to number 9. The latest by Grand Funk called Bad Time.

number 9 on the countdown, first week in the top 10 with Bad Time. Well, now at AT40, this next song in the countdown is by the only recording star to have hit number 1 during the 50s and during the 70s, and it isn't Elvis Presley. Elvis's most recent number 1 was Suspicious Minds back in 1969. But so far in the 70s, his biggest has been Burning Love, which peaked at number 2. Well, what about Chuck Berry, you ask? He hit number 1 with My Ding-a-Ling in 1972, but strangely enough, that was his first and only number 1 song. Several other artists have had hits in the 50s and in the 70s, but only one has made the top position in both decades. He first hit number 1 in 1957 with Diana, and his most recent number 1 came in 1974, You're Having My Baby. His current hit is up to number 8 this week.

0: Micah, third week in the top 10, now at number 8 with I Don't Like to Sleep Alone. You know, last week, the 51 contestants in the Miss USA beauty pageant were asked who they thought was the greatest person in the world today. Well, tying for third place with the Reverend Billy Graham was a popular recording star. And his current hit is coming up.
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6: Tony Orlando and Dawn with a former number one song that was there for 3 consecutive weeks. This week it falls to number 7. Here they are with He Don't Love.

like I love you. This is Casey Kasem in Hollywood and American Top 40. And you know, AT40 is heard coast to coast and around the world every week on great radio stations like KGB San Diego, WAIR Winston-Salem, North Carolina, KYTN Minot, North Dakota, and WAQT Carrollton, Alabama. At number 6 in the countdown, moving up 2, second week in the top 10, this is the British act who call themselves Ace. The song is How Long?

ace at number 6 on the countdown in American Top 40 with How Long? Well, now I have the current hit by one of the 4 greatest men in the world today. That's what he was voted last week by the 51 contestants in the Miss USA beauty pageant. The girls were asked who they thought was the greatest person in the world today. The winner was Secretary of State Henry Kissinger. He got 8 votes. In second place, with 3 votes, was President Ford. And there was a tie for third place between 2 men who got 2 votes each. One was the well-known evangelist, the Reverend Billy Graham. And the other was the singer-songwriter whose current hit moves up to number 5 this week. Here now, in the opinion of 51 of the most beautiful girls in America, is the 3rd greatest person in the world today.

0: I'm a country boy, yeah!
1: Fiddle when I can and I work when I should. And thank God I'm a country boy. That was John Denver on American Top 40 at number 5 in the countdown this week, moving up a couple of notches. The Carpenters' last big hit went all the way to number 1. That was Please, Mr. Postman. This one has spent 4 weeks in the top 10. At number 10, number 8, number 5, and this week, number 4. Here are Richard and Karen with Only Yesterday.

12th consecutive top 10 record. That was only yesterday. This is Casey Kasem on American Top 40 in Hollywood, and this next song in the countdown has some people wondering whether the title Jackie Blue might refer to a real person. And if it does, who is she? Well, Rolling Stone got us the answer in their interview with one of the co-writers. Larry Lee, who is also the group's drummer, says that in the original version of the song, Jackie Blue was a guy. But they rewrote it to make Jackie a girl. A purely fictional girl. And she hangs on to the number 3 spot this week.

0: That song is at number three for the second consecutive week. It's a big one, Ozark Mountain Daredevils and Jackie Blue. Next up, the song at number two for the third consecutive week by the man who answers to three different names, Texas Mex, Freddie Fender, and Baldemar G. Huerta.
1: It's from coast to coast.
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10: Tonight, expect cloudy skies with a few late showers and a low of 54. Tomorrow, we'll bring a mix of clouds and sun with a high of 68. Tomorrow night will be partly cloudy with a low of 50. On Tuesday, anticipate partly sunny conditions with a chance of afternoon showers and a high of 75. With your AccuWeather forecast, I'm meteorologist Joe Lundberg.
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13: We're up to a classic American Top 40 Extra from 1975. It's by Ambrosia, who lost one of its founding members, Christopher North, this past March. Christopher was born in San Francisco back in 1951 and grew up in San Pedro, California. He played in several bands throughout junior high school and high school. Then in 1970, he formed Ambrosia with 3 other friends and became its keyboardist until 1977. But after leaving the band, he'd occasionally join them on tour. Now, from 1975, here's Ambrosia, featuring Christopher North on backup vocals and organ with Holdin' On to Yesterday.

0: featuring the late Christopher North. That's the group Ambrosia with a song they take to number 17, Holdin' On to Yesterday, a classic American Top 40 extra from 1975.
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2: Aimwood helped sell his music. His real name is Baldemar G. Huerta. Here he is as Freddie Fender with his first big American Top 40 hit. At number 2 this week, Before the Next Teardrop Falls.

Freddie Fender knocking on the door to number one for the third consecutive week. A former number one country song titled Before the Next Teardrop Falls. Well, now, before we hear the one most popular song in America this week, let's see what's at the top of the other charts. On the soul chart, the number one song is Baby, That's Back At You. Smokey Robinson sings it. On the country chart, number one is Jesse Coulter's I'm Not Lisa. And the number one best-selling album in the USA is by Earth, Wind, and Fire. That's the way of the world. Now, on Billboard's national singles chart, the best-selling song in the USA, Earth, Wind, and Fire, with a tune from the number one best-selling album in the USA, Shining Star.

0: might be.
1: The new number one song in the USA, Shining Star by Earth, Wind, and Fire. Their eighth hit record becomes their first number one song. Well, that's it. The 40 top-selling songs in the nation. And you heard them on American Top 40, where we do the countdown every week at this time. Our list is from the Billboard Magazine weekly tabulation for the week ending May 24th, 1975. AT40 is produced and distributed by Watermark Incorporated, and we tape the show here in Hollywood. Producers are Nikki Wine and Don Bastani. West Coast researcher, Sandy Sturt. I'm Casey Kasem. Join me again next week and we'll count down the 40 most popular songs in the USA. Till then, keep your feet in the ground and keep reaching for the stars.
2: 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Original song edits removed and the show supersized by Ken Martin. Produced by Toby James Petty. Special thanks to Kalila Dawkins, Rob Durkee, Pete Battistini, Scott Lakefield, Mike Savage, Michael Cross, Dave Nunez, and of course, the legend where the countdown began, Casey Kasem. I'm Larry Morgan. Thanks for listening.

0: Ladies and gentlemen, from an undisclosed garage somewhere in the North Country comes an event of such magnitude that the National Weather Service has responded with scattered showers and temperatures in the 60s. Since one cannot golf or grill in the rain, one retreats
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Memorial Day weekend. Rain is what the National Weather Service and AccuWeather says, on and off all weekend long. So, yep, you're not going to be able to go golfing. You can't mow the lawn. You can't do yard work. All those things that you wanted to do outside. So sit in your garage all weekend long and jam with the Garage Party Wayback Weekend. Ah!

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2: Tonight, expect cloudy skies with a few late showers and a low of 54. Tomorrow, we'll bring a mix of clouds and sun with a high of 68. Tomorrow night will be partly cloudy with a low of 50. On Tuesday, anticipate partly sunny conditions with a chance of afternoon showers and a high of 75. With your AccuWeather forecast, I'm meteorologist Joe Lundberg.
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4: Tonight, expect cloudy skies with a few late showers and a low of 54. Tomorrow, we'll bring a mix of clouds and sun with a high of 68. Tomorrow night will be partly cloudy with a low of 50. On Tuesday, anticipate partly sunny conditions with a chance of afternoon showers and a high of 75. With your AccuWeather forecast, I'm meteorologist Joe Lundberg.
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7: Tonight, expect cloudy skies with a few late showers and a low of 54. Tomorrow, we'll bring a mix of clouds and sun with a high of 68. Tomorrow night, will be partly cloudy with a low of 50. On Tuesday, anticipate partly sunny conditions with a chance of afternoon showers and a high of 75. With your AccuWeather forecast, I'm meteorologist Joe Lundberg.
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0: Ladies and gentlemen, from an undisclosed garage somewhere in the North Country comes an event of such magnitude that the National Weather Service has responded with scattered showers and temperatures in the 60s. Since one cannot golf or grill in the rain, one retreats
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3: Tonight, expect cloudy skies with a few showers later on. The temperature will drop to 54. Tomorrow, we'll bring a mix of clouds and sunshine with a high of 68. Tomorrow night will be partly cloudy with a low of 50. With your AccuWeather forecast, I'm meteorologist Jason Caterina.
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So this weekend, Memorial Day, it looks like it's not going to be really nice. So we're digging out all the songs that would sound great with you sitting in a lawn chair in your garage with the rain coming down. 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

0: 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Since one cannot golf or grill in the rain, one retreats
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4: Tonight, expect cloudy skies with a few showers later on. The temperature will drop to 54. Tomorrow will bring a mix of clouds and sunshine with a high of 68. Tomorrow night will be partly cloudy with a low of 50. With your AccuWeather forecast, I'm meteorologist Jason Caterina.
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1: 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Yeah, rain on and off, temperatures in the 60s. So what better should you do than pull the car out of the garage, sit a lawn chair down in the garage, get a cold one, and watch the rain come down. 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
1: Tonight, expect cloudy skies with a few showers later on. The temperature will drop to 54. Tomorrow, we'll bring a mix of clouds and sunshine with a high of 68. Tomorrow night will be partly cloudy with a low of 50. With your AccuWeather forecast, I'm meteorologist Jason Caterina.
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0: 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Since one cannot golf or grill in the rain, one retreats
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14: North Country Weather.
15: Tonight, expect cloudy skies with a few showers later on. The temperature will drop to 54. Tomorrow will bring a mix of clouds and sunshine with a high of 68. Tomorrow night will be partly cloudy with a low of 50. With your AccuWeather forecast, I'm meteorologist Jason Caterina.
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0: 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Since one cannot golf or grill in the rain, one retreats
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9: Tonight, expect cloudy skies with a few showers later on. The temperature will drop to 54. Tomorrow will bring a mix of clouds and sunshine with a high of 68. Tomorrow night will be partly cloudy with a low of 50. With your AccuWeather forecast, I'm meteorologist Jason Caterina.
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So this weekend, Memorial Day, looks like it's not going to be really nice. So we're digging out all the songs that would sound great with you sitting in a lawn chair in your garage with the rain coming down. It's a garage rock way back week.

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But I wanna know for sure. So come on, hold me tight.

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Hey, it's Luke Aubin at FX Caprera Honda. 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
5: North Country Weather. Tonight, expect cloudy skies with a few showers later on. The temperature will drop to 54. Tomorrow will bring a mix of clouds and sunshine with a high of 68. Tomorrow night will be partly cloudy with a low of 50. With your AccuWeather forecast, I'm meteorologist Jason Caterina.
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Some chase greatness. You have chosen a folding chair and a cold one. 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

0: Ladies and gentlemen, from an undisclosed garage somewhere in the North Country comes an event of such magnitude that the National Weather Service has responded with scattered showers and temperatures in the 60s. Since one cannot golf or grill in the rain, one retreats
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3: Tonight, expect cloudy skies with a few showers later on. The temperature will drop to 54. Tomorrow, we'll bring a mix of clouds and sunshine with a high of 68. Tomorrow night will be partly cloudy with a low of 50. With your AccuWeather forecast, I'm meteorologist Jason Caterina.
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9: Overnight will be cloudy with a few showers and a low of 55. Monday will bring a mix of clouds and sun, reaching a high of 66. Monday night will be partly cloudy with a low of 50. Tuesday will be partly sunny with some afternoon showers and a high of 75. With your AccuWeather forecast, I'm meteorologist Jason Caterina.
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12: Over
10: Tonight will be cloudy with a few showers and a low of 55. Monday will bring a mix of clouds and sun, reaching a high of 66. Monday night will be partly cloudy with a low of 50. Tuesday will be partly sunny with some afternoon showers and a high of 75. With your AccuWeather forecast, I'm meteorologist Jason Catarina.
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Historians will note this weekend for one achievement: a man, a folding chair, and the finest rock ever recorded. 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

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Okay, you got a garage, you got a radio. 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

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So, pull the car out of the garage, let it sit in the driveway, get a lawn chair, turn on your radio, grab a cold one, and wish that you could go out and do some yard work while you watch the rain come down.

0: Ladies and gentlemen, from an undisclosed garage somewhere in the North Country comes an event of such magnitude that the National Weather Service has responded with scattered showers and temperatures in the 60s. Since one cannot golf or grill in the rain, one retreats
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3: Overnight will be cloudy with a few showers and a low of 55. Monday will bring a mix of clouds and sun, reaching a high of 66. Monday night will be partly cloudy with a low of 50. Tuesday will be partly sunny with some afternoon showers and a high of 75. With your AccuWeather forecast, I'm meteorologist Jason Caterina.
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